I'm looking for caller 10 at 888-570-1015 right now for a pair of tickets to see Guns N' Roses and the Black Crowes. Call me. We've got the cranberries for you.

0: Led Zeppelin, 101.5 KGB, and we want to send you to see Guns N' Roses and the Black Crowes, Snapdragon Stadium, September 2nd. But you got to be caller 10, and you are.
1: Oh, my gosh. You got to be kidding me.
0: I'm not kidding you at all. Who's this?
1: This is Gary. I freaking did it again.
0: What do you mean you did it again? What'd you do?
1: Hold on. I won Guns N' Roses tickets again.
0: Oh, you
1: That's cool.
0: You,
1: I can take my grandson with me.
0: I love it. So now you have a total of four?
1: I do.
0: How long has it been?
1: At least 12.
0: Then you're good. You're over the seven-day deal. All right, well, have fun. Guns N' Roses, the Black Crowes, and for everybody else, there's Ticketmaster.com and 1015KGB.com if you want to try to win that way. And Big Rich, TD, and Fletch will have another couple of pairs tomorrow morning, 7:30 and 8:30. Have fun, my friend.
1: Nice. Thank you.
0: Thank you. We've got Hart on the way.
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0: Stained, it's been a while. 101.5 KGB. I am Clint in my ride club. Sunday, September 13th, kickstands up from Coffee Corner in Santee at 9:30. Give us plenty of time to get to Josie's Hideout for the ride out to the Hideout for Autism. This is an annual event that they do. It's so much fun. There are vendors and food and live music. I'll be the MC again this year along with Rocky. She's putting this whole thing on with the crew. It really is a fantastic day. So I want you to join me. Check it out. The Clint August Facebook page has the information on the link. We don't care what you ride or even if you ride. Let's do some good in the neighborhood. It is Sunday, September 13th. Bob Seger and the Silver Bullet Band in minutes on 101.5 KGB.
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I'm looking for caller 10 at 888-570-1015 for a pair of tickets to the Barbecue and Beer Fest in Del Mar, Saturday, September 5th. 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

0: Scorpions on 101.5 KGB. Who am I talking to?
1: You're talking to caller 10. I'm Art from PV's, what my friends like to call me.
0: Well, I consider myself a friend, so I'll call you Art as well. And you are right, you're caller 10. It's going well. How about you?
1: I am doing great. Just got out of the ocean. I was in Mission Beach. The water was incredible today. Oh, my God. It was just, you didn't want to get out. Once you got out, you want to jump back in.
0: Really? You swimming? You surfing? You bodyboarding? What are you doing?
1: I was body surfing.
0: All right.
1: Yeah, just jumping in the water to cool off.
0: Well, awesome. I'm glad you're getting to do what you love, and you're going to be there Saturday, September 5th, Del Mar, sponsored by Brant Beef and Pizza Port. You can go to dmtc.com.
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0: Asia, heat of the moment on 101.5 KGB. This portion of the show is brought to you by Kaiser Permanente. 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And if you have ever served this country, past, present, men, women, every branch, we love you. We appreciate you. Thank you. And God bless you and your families for your tremendous sacrifice. Have a great night.
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Well, you know, the Breeders are in town tonight. You know that song, Cannonball. Fantastic band. I saw them live a few years ago out in Chicago. Anyway, they're here in town tonight. And if you're looking for an excuse to wear a black t-shirt that you bought 20 years ago, okay, congratulations. Your plans have been made. If you go, tag us on social media. We'd love to know. 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

0: 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It's Josh, and a new survey says the biggest travel headache isn't delays. It's actually other passengers. Top complaints include armrest hogs, people standing before it's time to exit, seat switch requests, and overly chatty neighbors. I've gone through all of those, and, well, I admittedly am one of those. Moral of the story, if your biggest vacation souvenir is someone else's elbow, it wasn't a great flight.
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Just be careful with the extreme heat. That's all. Okay? Public buildings are temporary, becoming the world's biggest air-conditioned doghouse. 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

0: 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It's Josh and Wallet Hub ranking the hardest working states in America, looking at things like hours worked, second jobs, commute, all that kind of fun stuff. South Dakota taking that top spot, while Michigan comes in dead last. So congrats to South Dakota and, well, to Michigan as well. I guess you guys can go ahead and take the afternoon off.
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It's 101.5 KGB. 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

0: Jenny, you had a friend come in from another country. You took them where?
1: I had a friend who came in from Australia, and I took him to the Outback Steakhouse.
0: Uh-huh.
1: And that was a miscalculation on my part because...
0: Why? Why?
1: He had no idea what a blooming onion was, and I was terribly embarrassed.
0: Yeah, well, you know, I thought he would know blooming onion because they're such a thing in Australia. Fun fact, they are not. They're still delicious, though. Thanks for listening. It's 101.5 KGB.

0: 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It's Josh, and 62% of people think that kids 15 and younger should be allowed on social media, and some of them actually want a nationwide ban. Now, more than half of them still say it's the parents' job to protect their kids online, which is probably why every parent's favorite sentence right now is, give me your phone. I'm not asking again.
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It's 101.5 KGB. 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We'll hang out. We'll be friends. 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

0: Bob, what's going on, dude?
1: Josh.
0: Yeah.
1: I love your music. Would you play me a song?
0: Definitely.
1: Thank you. Have a nice night. Keep rocking, bro.
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0: 5 KGB, Salt 104.5, Philadelphia's alternative. It's Josh, and a history professor came up with a clever way to catch students secretly using AI. He hid the word Madagascar in white text on the exam, invisible to students, but readable if they copied the prompt into an AI chatbot. So 32 of the 35 students turned in answers that randomly mentioned Madagascar, proving one important lesson: always proofread, especially when your homework suddenly takes a trip to Africa.
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13: Scenic Blue Ridge Mountain trails and sunny afternoons at local breweries. 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

If there is one thing that we love, it's that you are listening. 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Is there any other way to say it than just thanks for listening? 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

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It's 101.5 KGB. 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I could

0: 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It's 101.5 KGB. 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
1: 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It's Josh, and relationship therapists say some couples slowly drift into what's called a silent divorce, where they become more like roommates than partners. And the warning signs include only talking about chores and schedules, losing curiosity about each other, and arguing less because neither person really cares anymore. Nothing says romance quite like asking, did you remember to take out the trash for the fifth straight night?
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1: 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And as per protocol, when I show up, I turn the lava lamp on and welcome you all. Let's hang out. It's the overnights. So thanks for hanging out with us. Got a lot of rock to get to. Keep it here.

0: 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Thanks for hanging out. It's Stacey with you. Now, if you're going to go see a movie, there's a lot in theaters. You got The Wrong Girls. This is Kristen Stewart, Kate McKinnon, Seth Rogen in that one. And Dinos alongside Anne Hathaway, who's been in every movie lately. And Ewan McGregor in The End of Oak Street. You got The Brink of War with Jeff Daniels. But new in theaters, Mutiny, Jason Statham movie, and Tony. That's that movie about the early days of Anthony Bourdain.
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San Diego's 80s, 90s, and more. KGB 101.5. Nickelback has a new album coming out. Aw. Rattle the Cage is the new single. They announced Everything Under the Sun. New album due out October 30th. Never made

San Diego's 80s, 90s, and more. KGB 101.5. Thanks for hanging out. It's Stacy with you. And despite the death of Frank Beard, ZZ Top continuing their tour. This run goes through the end of November.

0: KGB 101.5, San Diego's 80s, 90s, and more. Thanks for hanging out. If you ever followed along with Bonnaroo, longest running and one of the biggest music festivals in the U.S., they did announce that they're going to be taking 2027 off. And so 2025, if you recall, the event was canceled. Big series of strong storms just dumping rain on the festival grounds there in Manchester, Tennessee. So we'll see. 2028, maybe when it's back.
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It's Stacy and the Rise of the Red Hot Chili Peppers, Our Brother Hillel. It's a pretty good documentary, taking you all through the 80s and the, well, the 70s even, the formation of the Red Hot Chili Peppers, the friendship between Anthony Kiedis Flea and Hillel Slovak. It's good on Netflix if you got it.

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1: It's Stacy, and what's the meaning behind Everlong from Foo Fighters? Dave Grohl talks about it, inspired by his relationship with Veruca Salt's vocalist Louise Post, following his breakup with his first wife. So he shares that it was written during an intense emotional period back in 1996.

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1: It's Stacy with you, and time for some Aerosmith. We'll just keep the rock rolling for you. You're welcome.

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Thanks for hanging out. It's Stacy with you. And set us as a preset on the iHeartRadio app. That's a nice feature. We'll always be right there at the top, easy to find. And you can't spell presets without STP.

0: 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It's Stacy and the insurance company Nationwide. They crowned some of the winners of their 2026 Wacky Pet Names contest. 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

KGB 101.5, San Diego's 80s, 90s, and more. New snake found in New Guinea, and they're naming it after Slash. Scientists can rock and roll, too. A newly discovered species named after Slash, who is described as a lifelong reptile lover.

0: 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Hi, thanks for hanging out. It's Stacey with you. Tons of movies in theaters. It's been a big summer, big blockbusters. Of course, Spider-Man, Brand New Day, just crushing it. You're still going to be elbow to elbow with other moviegoers. But The End of Oak Street did all right in its opening weekend, still out. Anne Hathaway and Ewan McGregor in that one, and dinos. But Tony, that's the new one. Movie about the early days of Anthony Bourdain. Jeff Daniels in The Brink of War, which did all right in its opening weekend. And Jason Statham. Another Jason Statham movie called Mutiny. Say it in your Jason Statham voice. Mutiny.
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San Diego's 80s, 90s, and more. KGB 101.5. Thanks for hanging out. It's Stacy with you and Nimrods, a Green Day comedy that is still in theaters if you want to go catch that one, chronicling a band that gets to open up for Green Day. So indeed, Billy Joe Armstrong, Mike Dirnt, Trey Cole, all in the movie, as well as Fred Armisen. One.

0: KGB 101.5, San Diego's 80s, 90s, and more. Thanks for hanging out. It's Stacy with you, and do you have a favorite Ozfest? Did you go to any? Summer of 99, when Slipknot was playing the third stage, got popular because of Wait and Bleed, and boom, we're on the main stage. I went only 1 year. It was 2006 with System of a Down, but Ozfest is back for 2027, but a one-off. Bummer. So Villa Park, Birmingham, if you can make it, you could be one of 42,000 people.
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KGB 101.5. Stacy hanging with you. Do some Nirvana, keeping the rock going for you.

0: San Diego's 80s, 90s, and more. KGB 101.5. Is Marvel the most overwhelming? For me, yes. Marvel Studios, they got Ghost Rider. They secured a release date. This will star Ryan Gosling. Yes, the title character. That's going to be July 2028. They have X-Men, a reboot happening May of 2028. And Black Panther 3 going to be hitting big screens December 2028.
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It's Stacy, and on Netflix, if you got it, The Rise of the Red Hot Chili Peppers, Our Brother Hillel, talking about the formative years of everybody's favorite Los Angeles band. Is it your favorite Los Angeles band? Man, life in L.A., rough for them, and they take you through all those early years. That's on Netflix, if you got it. It was a good documentary.

0: San Diego's 80s, 90s, and more. KGB 101.5. It's Stacy, and it's perpetual, one of the top annoyances of Americans, doing laundry. Most hated chore, probably. Nearly half of Americans spend more than 3 hours a week washing, folding, putting away laundry, especially if you have to go to a laundromat. We got to do the sniff test more often. Less laundry.
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KGB 101.5, San Diego's 80s, 90s, and more. Thanks for hanging out. It's Stacy with you, and no date just yet, but Guns N' Roses slash confirmed that they're actively working on new music, and so a new album should be on the way.

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1: Thanks for hanging out. It's Stacy with you. And there were some theaters that even showed this, but Billy Idol Should Be Dead. That is on Hulu if you've got it. If you're into music documentaries.

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No big deal. $1,000 to go along with it. 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

0: San Diego's 80s, 90s, and more. KGB 101.5. One of my favorite memories, Columbia House, the mail order music club. Got so many good CDs from that thing. It is shutting down after 71 years. Insane. Didn't even know it was still in existence, honestly. But originally launched in 1955 and allowed their customers to order records by mail and have them delivered to their homes in that precious squared cardboard box.
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1: Good morning. Thanks for hanging out. It's Stacy with you. So just on Tuesday afternoon, we all got the news that Dolly Parton had died at the age of 80. So, I mean, I've been to Tennessee's Dollywood. She's done a lot of special things, major accomplishments in her life.
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Stacy with you if you're just starting your work day. 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

0: 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I can feel it all the way down in my plums.
1: Fletch is in the zone, and of course he's wearing shorts.
0: That plum looks good. Could I trade it for your Twinkie?
1: We work so hard, the only from 6 to 10.
2: Can you fly this plane and land it?
3: Surely you can't be serious.
1: We're

0: I am serious. And don't call me Shirley. Even if we
1: have to fake it. Fifty Poppy, give me the sign.
2: Yes, sir. Remember that.
3: Getting ready to take him to the farmer's market. Special two plums for one.
4: Happy Wednesday to those who celebrate as Big Rich, TD, and Fletch, and I'll have what she's having. Good morning, San Diego. I'm Big Rich. I got TD to my right. Across from him is Kat and the effervescent Fletch on the board.
5: Glowing over there. Glowing behind the board.
4: My goodness. As always, a man who is busy with a side project, a side piece, if you will.
5: Those are strong words.
4: Get to that in a little bit, because I'm very curious how much of this he's willing to share with the world just
6: yet. Not much.
4: Okay. This is something that is going to be cloaked in. You know what? We're not going to get into it yet, but we're going to poke at Fletch. We're going to find out how much he's willing to say.
7: Oh.
4: Okay. Also, I've got a major admission to make. We'll do that in a few minutes here. But before we do anything else, yesterday, a successful Operation Donut Drop. Woo! And it was in my hood.
7: Right, nice. To go.
4: Went over to, full transparency, pull back the curtain of the show a little bit. Every single week, we pick a winner. Now, this week, we picked our winner for Operation Donut Drop. They couldn't have us.
7: Mm-hmm.
4: The next winner down the board on Operation Donut Drop, they refused to answer their phone. The next winner down on the board no longer works at the place that they had listed and no longer works. Now, when you get to fourth place, it was an unprecedented territory we got to.
5: Well, and the clock is ticking on our promotions, assistants, and coordinators who are going to go along with us, and so on and so forth.
4: They've got schedules.
5: They got things to do.
4: They've got people to see. They got people to answer to. So I ended up going over to Garnett Laundry and Cleaners and dropped off the donuts. There's a wonderful woman named Cece who owns this this dry cleaning business on Garnett Avenue. And she's serving Pacific Beach. And so I was like,
7: do you take your laundry to the laundry people?
4: Are you... Hold that thought.
6: All right, so it's 3 minutes. We had an over-under record. 3 minutes was the number.
4: Hold that thought. You know what? We'll get back to CC and Garnett Laundry and Cleaners.
5: Somebody just pulled the e-brake.
4: We're gonna do a quick U-turn. We'll get back to Operation Donut Drop. That is not important.
7: What's going on?
4: Ooh, you'll find out next.

0: I cannot believe that you did this without, I don't want to say permission, but I, like, you didn't even.
1: A discussion.
0: There was no. So we've been in the studio, in and out of the studio for parts of an hour. And you, my dear, have intentionally, Kat, I'm sorry. You know, for those who are new to this show, Kat is this wonderful addition who walked into our lives 2 years ago, a stray that we left a saucer of milk out for, and then she...
2: And it brought me in.
0: And then we're like, well, I mean, she won't go away. Might as well give her a job.
2: Yeah, you feed a cat, she's going to stick with you for life.
0: Yeah, start rubbing her back against our legs, and we're like, well, I mean, she's just kind of here, so we might as well put a microphone in front of her, and then this cat can talk. Well, anyways, you're our best friend. And you would assume that before making a giant life-changing decision, you would consult with one of us.
2: I don't need to consult with you guys about what I do to my physical appearance.
0: No, Kat.
2: I feel like saying that Kat. Before I cut my hair, I need to ask you guys.
3: Wow.
0: Let me pull back.
3: What kind of haircut are you talking about?
0: I'm going to yank the Band-Aid off. Kat got her septum pierced. For those of you who don't know what the septum is, it's the middle part between your nostrils and your nose, that hunk of flesh that separates your nostrils. You put metal through that, and now you have two little dangly pieces. And this entire morning, I've been like trying to gesture. I like passed you the tissue box earlier.
2: I thought your
0: nose was running.
2: It does make your nose run a little bit, to be honest. Now, I told you guys a while ago I was thinking about getting my nose pierced.
3: A while ago was yesterday.
4: And also, the assumption was it was going to be the stud.
3: Yeah, well, you said nose pierced. I think it was Monday.
2: Like the side piercing you guys think looks cooler?
0: Who's you guys? This is nothing was ever discussed with me, Kat.
2: Do you guys not like it?
0: I hate it.
3: That's awful. Awful.
4: Kat, it looks super good and you're beautiful.
0: No. The second part is true. The first part is what you're lying about.
2: Don't think this septum piercing looks cool?
4: Side nose ring, very, very cool.
3: Kat. Yeah.
4: Inner nose ring,
0: If God wanted you to have a uninostril, he would have given it to you.
2: This is like when somebody gets a tattoo and you tell them you hate their tattoo. They've already done it.
0: I have a crummy tattoo. Look, it happens. People do dumb things to themselves all the time. But isn't it a better friend to tell you?
2: Not once it's already done.
0: Is it connected? Is it a ring or is it like two things hanging down?
2: Okay, let me show you guys how it works.
0: No,
4: it's a fake.
2: It's magnetic. It's just a fake piercing to see if I like it or not.
3: Okay, thank God.
0: Throw
3: that in the trash immediately.
2: What do you mean?
3: That's so awful.
2: I think it's cool. I'm trying to be more edgy.
3: Yeah, well, like without, a truffle pig?
2: I'm trying to be edgier without like actually getting a piercing.
0: No.
4: Like a rodeo bull?
3: Yeah. You gotta. That's what they put in. They put that in animals so they don't nose through things.
2: I think I could move this to the side as well.
0: Give it a shot.
3: Okay.
0: Hang on.
3: Yeah, okay. I'm so glad that's fake. Yeah, this is a huge relief.
2: You guys hated it that much?
0: I've never gotten along with anybody with a septum piercing in my life.
2: Well, that would be really fitting for us. We don't get along.
4: Yeah, but it feels like you're days away now from dyeing your hair black and wearing fishnet.
2: Goth, you know what? Goth is in, you guys. Goth is cool now.
3: I feel like you'd have to go all in if you do the septum.
2: This side part of my nose might be too thick for the magnet to reach the other magnet.
0: Too fatty. All that
2: air. I think it only works in the septum.
4: Wait, can we put it on CD?
3: No, we can't. Yes. We absolutely cannot.
0: We can sterilize
4: it. I think you would look like a good bull.
3: Thanks. There's millions in the community.

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2: At North 805 Sereno Valley crash, a couple of cars have cleared out of lanes pretty quickly. Not too bad of a slowdown there. South Five Poinsettia crash has cleared and speeds looking great. North County, our far North County, different story. South 15 heavy now through Temecula.
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0: Ladies and gentlemen, he enters the morning darkness with the confidence of a cat with a piercing. Unbothered, slightly dangerous, and absolutely convinced you need to hear what he has to say.
1: And edgy.
0: Fresh off another Padres loss, he stands beneath the fading moon, screaming grievances into the void like a baseball prophet. Nobody asked for it, but everybody deserves. He's the tortured voice of San Diego, the patron saint of blown leads, the primo de los Padres. Dim the lights, wake the neighbors, and prepare for the lamentations. This is the Flex Zone!
2: Yeah! Let's talk sports.
3: Let's get it going, y'all. The Little League World Series is going on right now, and there's one person who is rising above the rest. They pitch for the Alabama team. On the mound, they have 14 strikeouts so far in the tournament, just dominating the field, leading Alabama to an elimination game win over Pennsylvania yesterday with six strikeouts. The cool part, she's one of two girls playing in the tournament.
2: Oh, right on.
3: That's cool. Kinley Rasmus, daughter of MLB pitcher Corey Rasmus, is dominating the boys this year.
2: Nice.
3: So this one's for Kat, this one's for the girls.
2: Ow.
3: Watch out from Alabama. Kinley Rasmus is the new superstar.
4: She's 36 years old?
3: No, she's the same age, but she is quite a bit taller than the rest of the boys. I think
5: We all know girls mature a little bit quicker. Now, somebody stopped by my office yesterday after the show to tell me about this gal from Alabama and how excited they were about her.
3: I watched most of the game yesterday because it was on during my sports show, so I was watching it in studio, and it looked like Shohei Ohtani pitching. Like, she was amazing.
4: Rad. Is there a secret girl gang in the office? You guys?
5: No, it was actually a man that it was Hayes. From down the hall.
0: So Corey Rasmus was in the major leagues for 84 games over the course of 4 seasons. And so, short Major League Baseball career with the Angels and the Atlanta Braves. But my goodness, like, it really doesn't matter who or how long your dad is in terms of like his playing ability. If you have like a lifetime of baseball knowledge you can pass down to your kid and your kid's interested in baseball, man, this girl's going to be going places.
3: It's pretty stinking cool to watch, man. It's pretty cool to see all the boys like scared of her. Yeah. Which is what's happening right now.
0: Can she throw heat?
3: Oh, she's throwing gas. She's throwing harder than just about anybody else in the field. She's also just broke some record at the plate. She got, I think, 5 hits over the last couple of games, which is a record for women in the Little League World Series. So good for her.
4: Sweet. Nicely done.
3: She's kicking ass. Yeah. All right, the PGA Tour, get ready, folks, because these words have never been spoken. Golf is about to be cool and mainstream in 2028. So they announced yesterday a change to the entire format of how they're going to do things. They're actually implementing a relegation system like there is overseas in soccer, where the top 120 players in the world will play on the Champions Tour of the PGA starting in 2028. The bottom 30 every year are getting knocked down to the I can't remember what it was called. It's whatever the tour, the next one down is.
0: Okay.
3: So the top 120 every year will compete to get one of 30 spots to move on to the postseason. And the postseason, instead of how they do it now, which is 3 separate tournaments where you whittle down the field, it's going to be match play. They're going to go 1v1. So it's going to be an actual bracket-style tournament split into 2 weeks. The first week is going to go from 32 down to 16 people, which is in a group stage almost, where you're playing in a group of 4 golfers. You go head-to-head, round-robin style against all of them. And then the second week, you go from 16 down to 1. So it's going to be like a sweet 16 of golf, where everybody's playing against each other, moving up matchups all the way to the final.
0: Okay, so the top 90 are safe. And it's not the Champions Tour, because I was curious about that.
3: It's the Championship Series.
0: Championship Series, yeah. The Champions Tour used to be what they called the Seniors Tour.
3: That's the old guys.
0: Yeah. Oh, wow. And they since changed the name. I forget what they call it. I think it's Corn Ferry now or something like that.
3: No, Corn Ferry is the young guys working their way up. It's like the minor leagues.
0: I forget what they call the champ. Maybe it's still the Champions. Either way, the bottom 30 drop, like Fletch was saying. And relegation is something that has happened in soccer internationally for a long time. And it's something that people want to see in college football. So if the PGA gets this to go, and it's one of, say, the 6 top major sports leagues in the country, in the U.S., and it has some traction, you might start seeing this leach into other sports. I'm very curious about this.
3: Well, the rumor or the theory is, people who prognosticate out, is that college football will eventually just split into two major conferences and then have a third conference underneath, where that's where the relegation comes into play. Whoa. We'll see if it ever actually happens. Finally, the Padres. It has been 2 days since Kwanzaa Jones and Jose E. Feliciano have taken over the team as the new owners of the team. It has been two straight losses for the Padres. Last night, a 1-0 loss. It was Rich, you were actually at the game.
0: I was at the game. I didn't see the fireworks at the end, unfortunately, because we had young kids who needed to go to bed. But Mason Miller, he let up the game-breaking homer.
3: It's his first home run given up in over a year. The Padres closer, who is the best closer in Major League Baseball, some say the best pitcher in Major League Baseball this year, has not given up a run essentially all season. I think he's given up one. First time he's given up a home run in more than a year, and that's a rough loss for the Padres, who could not get anything going offensively against Libby Dunn's boyfriend.
0: Oh, yeah, that's right. Paul Skeens. Yeah.
3: She was at the game, too, by the way. You could have seen her, Rich.
0: Yeah, we were distracted. We had three kids with us, 4 kids with us, 11 years younger.
5: Did you lose one?
0: My two kids, for parts of it, we lost all four of them. but Ty, my oldest, was leading the charge, and then Bash, my youngest. And then we had our friends Trish and Paul with us, with their two, Louie and Spence. And by the end of the game, Spence, who's like 2 years old, had the 1,000-yard stare. He was looking through you. He was just like, hey, you want some Cracker Jacks, kiddo? And he's just like, I've seen things no man should see.
3: Is it too early to call the curse of Kwanzaa?
4: Too early? You can't do it yet, because, I mean, Rich was at the game, so he may have cursed.
0: Oh, yeah. It's possible that it was
3: probably your thighs. It was, were you wearing shorts?
0: I was wearing shorts.
5: You wore shorts?
0: Yeah. And they were reflecting the setting sun in the eyes of Michael King. That's actually why he struggled in the opening inning.
3: Okay, you don't know this story. This will all make this super, super quick. Rich threw out the first pitch in a Padres game one time.
5: You did, Rich?
0: Yeah.
3: The next day on air, Ernie Martinez, who used to work over on sports, went on air and talked. All he could talk about all day was Rich's glistening thighs.
5: They were glistening? Did you oil up? Well,
4: he wore those shorty shorts, stubby corduroy shorts. Yeah. So there's a little booty cheek hanging out the back.
5: I don't know those ones, but yeah, corduroy short. Yeah. I mean, for one, how did you not shave?
0: It's a good question. It takes a lot of Vaseline, Kat.
5: Yeah. Okay, that's why.
4: Yeah, but he's a professional athlete. Yeah, so he's got a lot of Vaseline. I don't know.
0: All the parts well oiled.
4: Yeah. Of course.

0: It's just the tip with Big Rich.
1: Ah, yes, a little advice I like to slide out your way. It's yours for the taking if you want it. If not, shove it back this way. No harm, no foul. It's just the tip with Big Rich. And today's advice is how to catch a baseball at a baseball game.
2: Ooh. Okay. All right. All right. All right.
3: So, how do you have this advice?
1: When you're sitting in foul territory and you're fortunate enough to be in one of the hot spots, you got to be ready. You got to be sprightly and spry and keep your head on a swivel. And that's exactly what I did, Kat. And I came up with a baseball.
2: Wow.
3: At the Padres
2: game.
3: Nicely done. Was it a foul ball
4: yesterday? Or was it a thrown ball?
1: It was a thrown ball.
4: Okay.
1: It was
4: only slightly less cool.
1: I agree with you. A thrown ball isn't as cool. And actually, I would have been more bummed if I dropped a foul ball. But two of them came my way. One of them gets tossed over the fence. Mm-hmm. And here's where the tip comes in. Here's the advice. So it's coming down to me. I'm in the middle of conversation, and the guy I was talking to, Paul, our friend, he goes, "Dude, the ball." And so I look up, and only I can catch this ball. It is going to hit me in the face if I don't put my hands up. So in a last-second effort, I put both hands in front of my face, and I'm like, I'm trying to catch it like a football, you know, with two hands. It touches the wire on its way down, oof, switches directions, bounces off my ring finger on my right hand, and disappears behind me.
3: Oh, no.
1: A woman behind me catches the ball. And so I look down at the children, and I'm like, oh, my God, your father has disappointed you. I was like, I am a loser.
4: You got to one hand the baseball.
1: Thank you. That's the advice. Fletch, you beat me to it. Just a tip with Big Rich, you always one hand a baseball.
2: So, Fletch, you caught a foul ball the last time you went to a game, right?
4: Yeah, right over my mom's head.
3: Wow. Saved her life. Ball? That's got some speed on it.
4: That was a pop-up. So it was just, it was lightly coming down, but it was going to knock my mom out. And so I just, my hand was literally over her head when I caught it.
1: Wow. Dude, it's same kind of thing happened. So next ball is coming over the, whatever you call it, the netting, right? Behind the away team dugout. One of the Pirates players threw it. And again, it's only I really have claim to this. There's a couple of empty seats to my left because people had gotten up to use a bathroom. And so I'm like, you can't go two hands to catch a foul ball. The baseball's too small. So I kind of backhand it with my right, catch it, bring it down, toss it to my son. He holds it triumphant over his head. It was one of the best feelings in the world. And I'm looking around, and I turn around, and I look at the guy who was like a row behind me, who would have gotten the baseball if it didn't bounce over his head, the first one I tried to catch. And he goes, that makes up for the error.
4: And you did that part right, too. The part two of this tip is if you're a grown man, you never hold on to the baseball.
1: No.
4: You find whatever kid is closest to you and give it to them.
1: The woman who caught the baseball that bounced off my hands, I thought, because she was like a grandma's age, I thought she was going to give it to one of our kids. Classy thing to do, right? If I was there with my wife and I caught a ball and I saw a dad trying to catch a ball for her kids, I would have given it to the kids. I go, hey, good job. Like, I kind of gestured to her, expecting her to toss me, like, give it to the boys. She goes, thanks. Stuffs it in her pocket. I'm like, no way. Come on, Granny, wake up.
3: Okay, that's here's fantastic. The most important question. Did your wife see this go down, Rich?
1: Yeah.
3: Was she impressed?
1: Yeah.
3: She
2: wow.
3: was?
2: Wow.
1: Yeah.
4: Hell
1: wow.
4: yeah, dude.
2: Nicely done.
1: And I'm going to be honest with you, which netted me zero hanky-panky because we got home from the Padres and she was fast asleep.
2: So tired. Yeah. Headless.
1: Oh,

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1: Dream big. We got

0: It's Big Rich, TD, and Fletch, 101.5 KGB. So one of us has a secret, and no, it's not Kat, who walked in here and told nobody that she was going to pretend to get her nose pierced.
1: I wasn't pretending to get it pierced. I just have a fake nose piercing in, and you guys assumed that it was real.
0: Well, I didn't even notice it was there. Well, actually, I guess technically none of us noticed it was there because you were hiding your face from us this morning. You kept leaving the studio.
1: I wasn't hiding it. You guys just didn't truly look at me until, like, a long time after you first saw me.
0: You also had a quiet morning. You weren't saying much. And then when we got on air, you started talking. And it still took me minutes. I was into our opening diatribe. And then, boom, it hit me like a thunderbolt.
2: Are you going to wear this thing all day?
0: Yeah, is this a commitment?
1: I have meetings later, so no, I'm going to take it out.
0: Oh, it's for the best.
1: I'm going to unmagnet it when I go to meetings.
2: Like 7:15.
1: Do you guys want... Are you bothered by it for the show?
0: No. I mean...
2: Really, it's really cool. It's really
0: cool. She got a free bowl of soup with a fashion choice like that.
2: Flesh. What's good on you, though? I'd like to see TD in it. That's not going to happen,
1: personally. We can magnet it to your nose.
3: I need to clean it. He's put worse stuff in his nose.
2: What if I put in my nose? Secrets.
0: We'll work our way back to that. Yeah.
2: One of us are no fun.
1: I think Rich would look pretty cool with it in.
0: With a nose piercing? Oh, no, definitely not. But I will try it. The secret is...
2: You want to be edgy?
0: Fletch? Yeah, actually, I just turned 40 and I'm thinking it's time. Does anybody got black nail polish? So Fletch, you have had a little bit of a side project.
3: Yeah, don't say side piece. I'm happily married.
0: I don't know. I mean, it sort of feels
2: to the job it is.
0: It feels like you're cheating on us.
3: I did buy a high-powered MacBook Pro from a sketchy gentleman in a grocery outlet parking lot.
1: Seriously?
3: Yes.
1: From where? Like, did you find it from Facebook Marketplace?
3: Uh-huh. And then we met at a grocery outlet parking lot.
1: Cool.
3: And I'm using that high-powered MacBook Pro to build a thing.
0: And okay, we're going to play 20 questions. You have to answer yes or no.
3: I'll tell you a funny story about it first, because the only two people on the planet who have the link to this thing I'm building are my brother and one of our best friends. And we're kind of working on it together, even though they're not doing anything.
0: Wait a second. You haven't even given a password to this thing to Kendall?
3: No.
0: This truly is
1: your
0: a side piece.
1: Wow.
3: She knows what's going on, but she would show people. And so literally last night, I get a text from my brother who's like, hey, I showed Oliver. I was like, what the hell are you talking about? You showed Oliver.
0: So you are building something that you can't talk about on the radio.
3: I don't know how patents work or anything.
1: I wouldn't talk about it because I think it's a really cool thing.
0: I do too. But it's stealing you from us.

0: Big Rich, TD, and Fletch, 101.5 KGB. So Fletch has been working on something for, really, it's going on months now. It's stolen away from us or our group text at odd times of the day because he'll have fits and starts with this. He gets really down the path with it. But he doesn't really want to talk about it on air too much because he's worried about the intellectual property being stolen. So we're going to do a little bit of 20 questions. You can say yes or no to the questions that you're comfortable answering.
1: Okay. The answer yes is we all will be buying a massive house in Lake Tahoe for our vacation.
0: Sweet.
1: Something like that.
2: And you know what, Fletch? I tend to agree. I think that the project you've been working on will actually take off.
3: Okay. Yeah, I think it's a good idea.
0: Is it a computer project?
1: Yes.
0: Okay. Is it something that the end result will benefit mankind?
1: Yes.
0: Okay.
1: I mean, at least the mankind who shares similar ideals that I share.
3: Okay.
2: Fletch is a man of some people.
0: Okay. Is it political?
1: No. God, no. That's the opposite of.
0: Is it, okay, it's something you use on the computer. Is it something you use on your phone?
1: That's the plan.
0: Okay.
3: You're a 49er fan. Is it 49er related?
1: It is not.
0: Is it sports related?
1: Kind of. Adjacent.
0: Sports adjacent.
1: Much like we are.
0: Is it, okay, is it like social media? Is it anything like social media? Sports related social media? Okay, so that's an if.
3: Is it,
0: a maybe.
3: Not really. Is it something I will buy?
1: No, it's going to be free.
2: Oh, a free service?
3: Free.
2: To the people?
0: All you want is our data? Question mark?
1: Well, yeah. How do you think I make money? I'm going to sell all your data to everybody else.
2: Is that how people make money on free things?
1: No, advertising mostly, but they also sell your data.
0: Yeah, so technically, radio is free, but we just force you to sit through ads.
2: Yeah. It's true.
0: Yeah.
1: But like every time you agree to user agreement on a website, they're probably taking your data and shipping it over to Amazon, to Google. That's how, when you're talking, like, and you're like, oh my God, an ad just popped up.
2: Yeah.
3: Or every time you sign up for a club card.
1: Mm-hmm.
3: They sell that.
0: Mm-hmm. Is that true?
1: When you put in your phone number at like Bonds, when you do that, they're like, oh, well, this is what this person buys. Man, he buys a lot of peanut butter. Let's start sending him peanut butter ads.
2: Oh, that's crazy.
0: I know. Mm-hmm.
1: But I am teaching myself how to code.
0: Okay.
3: Wow.
1: All right. Building
0: an app, somewhat sports related, not really social media. It's going to be free. All right. Does your app, can you make friends on your app?
1: I would say that's a big part of
0: it. Is it a dating app?
1: No.
3: That's my next question. Did it involve nudity?
1: No. I mean,
0: can it involve nudity?
2: Yeah, TD won't be downloading it.
1: So far, there is zero rules against nudity.
3: Oh.
1: So far.
2: Do you think that you'll need to add that rule?
1: 100%. That's coming soon. Right now, there's hardly password verification right now.
0: Let's ask some questions about sports he likes. Is it about axe throwing?
1: Yeah, dude, it's an app about axe throwing.
0: Is it about candlestick holding?
1: This is where the questions end. Thank you. No patents have been put on this yet. I don't want to give anything else
0: away. Is it about darts? Answer that question.
3: Ooh.
1: You said darts or farts?
0: Darts.
1: Oh, then no.
0: Is it about farts? Answer that question. Now you got me curious.
1: No, we're done.
3: Okay.
1: All right. Out of respect for Jaden Daniels, I plead the fourth.
0: That's a good point.
3: Nice.
0: That's a good point.
3: When do you think you're going to unveil this?
1: I'm hoping to have something ready to go by the end of the year.
0: Is the Fourth Amendment the one where you're not allowed to quarter soldiers under protest?
3: I believe so, yeah.
0: Yeah.
1: Yeah, but the Fifth Amendment's taken up by the Washington Commanders quarterback.
2: Oh, God.
3: Is it still in perpetuity?
1: Oh, yeah, it's a problem.
3: Oh, okay. Too bad.
0: I'll tell you what. I'm so curious and intrigued by what this app is going to be.
2: And we only have to wait till the end of the year?
1: That's what I hope. Probably not. Everything takes like 45 minutes to sit down and do one small time.
0: Is it a Christmas app?
1: Yeah. No.
3: Is it going to be a Christmas present you're going to print out on a piece of paper and then fold up and place under our keyboards and then never make good on?
1: Well, TD, once I get rich, you are my sunscreen applicator or my beer opener. I can't remember which one you are, which one Rich is.
3: I hope
1: but
3: it's the beer opener.
1: The Christmas present you'll get one day is a contract advance.
0: I'm the CEO.
1: I'm the cat. You're our boss.
0: CEO of SPF. That's what he told me.
2: I've been doing a lot of research on the most non-toxic, most clean types of sunscreen. So Fletch, maybe you want me.
1: Yeah. I want the most deep possible.
3: You have to cover yourself in mud like Arnold Schwarzenegger and Predator.
0: I've been doing research on the most non-toxic, organic, heavy metal free fake septum piercings, and I'm going to unveil my list of
2: This is probably a bad material. Of it. Yes. Okay.
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1: Well, this one hurt. It hurt yesterday. One of the most prolific and accomplished voices in music history, Dolly Parton, country music legend, died at the age of 80 yesterday, just 4 days after saying, "I still have so many things I want to achieve." The president has ordered American flags to be flown at half-staff at the White House and all government buildings nationwide for the next week to honor Dolly. The Empire State Building was lit up in a sparkly pink tribute last night, and millions of people all around the country and the world shared stories and poured out love and affection and support online yesterday. It was a moving day yesterday as, man, almost the Elvis of our time passes away.
2: 100%.
1: You know, it's America's grandma to some, America's mom to some, America's sister or aunt or,
3: I have everyone not loved her. Any more posts about a celebrity passing than I did yesterday with Dolly Parton.
2: Dolly?
3: I saw more people mourn her loss than any other celebrity that I've seen.
2: She was beloved. It's like when you lose a family member that united everybody, you know, that everybody just really enjoyed having around, her stories, her...

0: charisma. That was Dolly Parton. And things won't be the same in the family without her. That's what it kind of feels like.
1: Right.
0: I learned so much about Dolly Parton that I did not know. Obviously, we all know she wrote Jolene, which is easily one of the most covered songs on the planet, along with I Will Always Love You.
2: Yeah. Mm-hmm.
0: She wrote those two songs. People forget because of some of the renditions of the songs she wrote are so famous, but it was her, those were hers. Also, she grew up in Tennessee. She had 11 siblings.
2: Yeah. Wow.
0: They lived in a one-room cabin in rural Tennessee. That was her upbringing.
1: She was dirt poor.
0: Dirt poor.
1: Growing up. And, I mean, just a lovely human being who gave back her entire career.
2: Oh, my gosh. She was funding a lot of nonprofits. She was giving so much back to so many people. There, I guess, is a book program where mm-hmm. kids from the time that they're born until they turn 5 years old, they can get a monthly book.
1: Yeah.
2: From her foundations.
1: It's
2: pretty cool.
1: Married for 59 years. Her husband passed away last year. So maybe a little broken heart in there as well. Man, it was...
2: 80. She's only 80. That's relatively young when you look at the grand scheme of life.
1: Yeah, yeah. Kind of rocked me a little bit. I was set back on that one.
0: Yeah, there have been a couple of celebrity deaths that have gotten me, that cut me to the core. Hers hurt. Robin Williams hurt. You know what I mean?
1: Yep,
0: I remember when George Carlin, who was like one of my favorite stand-ups, and he was an older guy when I was young, so I mm-hmm. knew eventually it would go, but that one rocked me. But yeah, losing Dolly. One of my favorite lines that she used to say, because people would ask her about her hair all the time, was the higher the hair, the closer to God.
1: Right.
0: Well, Dolly, you're right there next to him.
1: Yeah.
0: And that's where you belong.
1: Absolutely. Absolutely. And as of yesterday, officially official, ladies and gentlemen, NASCAR returning to San Diego.
2: Oh.
1: Here we go. It is going to be the NASCAR Cup and O'Reilly Series. That'll be the only levels during the race weekend. The NASCAR Truck Series will not be competing, but it's going to go a little bit later than this year. This year was over 4th of July. Next year it'll be July 30th through August 1st, but NASCAR back.
0: NASCAR.
2: They're going to do it the same area?
1: Same area. Oh. Same place.
2: I went.
0: They should.
2: I don't know that I would go again. It wasn't quite my thing.
0: I don't know if it's for you, Kat.
2: It was a one and done for me.
0: That's okay. And I think a lot of people, it will be. It will be a once in a lifetime experience for them because
3: I got a buddy who went and said it was the coolest weekend of his life.
0: Yeah.
2: Really?
3: Yeah. He said he had so much fun.
2: Wow.
1: We met people at the Jackass premiere who drove out in a RV from South or North Carolina.
0: South Carolina.
1: And drove across the country, loved it, had the time of their life, and said, I hope they do it again because we are coming back.
2: Okay. It's definitely for some people, and I was not one of them. I mean, I thought it was cool. It was like a cool experience, but definitely a one and done.
0: Yeah, you're from the Pacific Northwest. If Coronado was holding a granola festival, you'd be all over
1: there
0: it.
1: There you go. Yeah. There you go.
2: In Seattle, we called it Hemp Fest.
0: Okay.
1: Right. Of course you did.
2: And you're only saying that, Rich, because I was wearing a fake septum ring today.
0: I've never
2: taken it out since you guys made so much fun of me.
1: This just in.
0: You know what?
1: It's in the trash.
2: It's not in the trash. I put it in my purse.
0: We were worried about the toxic metals.
2: Mm-hmm. Yeah,
0: that's all we were worried about.
1: Mm-hmm.
0: And you know what? With NASCAR coming back, you got a long wait.
1: Speaking of toxic metals.
0: Yeah.
1: But Guns N' Roses.
0: You don't got to wait for this. You got Snapdragon Stadium going to be lit up with GNR and the Black Crowes. If you want tickets to that show, very easy. All you got to do is call this number, 888-570-115. If you're caller number 10, you're going to see Guns N' Roses. In the meantime, keep it glued to 101.5 KGB. We're going to have another opportunity for you to win a pair later on. Follow

0: It's Big Rich, TD, and Fletch, 101.5 KGB. Huge congrats to Nicole, who just won the tickets to GNR. That's going to be a ton of fun at Snapdragon Stadium. That's coming up in very short order. We're a week away from that show. Guns N' Roses and the Black Crowes. We're going to have another opportunity in less than an hour for you to win more tickets. Also, we started the show this way. We didn't get through all of this because, Kat, your septum piercing, or fake septum piercing, as we found out later
1: it's
0: on.
1: Magnetic.
0: Magnetic septum piercing. Distracted me. Operation Donut Trap. We did it.
2: Success.
0: Success.
2: So high fives.
0: We encourage everybody to shoot us a sign up if you want us to bring dozens of donuts to your workplace at 1015kgb.com. Find our show page, Big Rich, TD, and Fletch, and sign up there, and we can bring donuts to you. So, yeah, Garnett Laundry and Dry Cleaning dropped the donuts off there yesterday, and I didn't finish this because what was funny is I go to the dry cleaner, I drop off the donuts. I'm like, here you go. You guys won, and they were surprised because they didn't sign up. We had three winners before them who did not answer their phone or could not accept donuts today or no longer work at the place that they had signed up with or at all. And so
1: sometimes you need a break.
0: Yeah, trust me, I'm right there, sister. And so I dropped the donuts, and we're talking for a second. And the owner of the dry cleaning shop has been to the house to deliver dry cleaning before.
1: Uh-huh.
0: And she says to me, she was like, hey.
2: They deliver your clothes? So you have your clothes picked up and dropped off?
0: There are occasions where we do have them pick it up, but almost always they drop it off for us. They're wonderful people.
2: Living the life.
0: The lady who owns the place, Cece, she's wonderful. She goes, by the way, I noticed that you have a passion fruit plant growing on your front fence.
2: Okay.
1: Oh, no way.
0: And she goes, "Can I have some passion fruits?"
2: You said absolutely not.
0: And I it's so funny. It's like you were reading my lips. I was like, "No way." And
1: do you actually use your passion fruit, Rich?
0: So she gets really upset. She was like, "Oh." And I'm like, "No, I'm kidding. Of course you can have some passion fruits." I'm like, "You know what, Cece? Can I tell you something? I'm really glad you asked, because you know what is a pet peeve of mine? Is when people just assume they can take fruit from your property without asking.
1: Mm-hmm. Does that happen?
0: Mm-hmm. All
1: they just, like,
0: the time.
1: Pick a fruit from your tree?
0: Oh, wait till you hear this story.
1: Oh, no.
0: Holy smokes. I had a stop and chat with a thief.
1: Oh. Caught red-handed?
0: On the other side, I'm going to explain how this all broke down.
1: Whoa.
0: And how I nearly had to take a baby stroller away from a woman.
2: Wow.
1: Wait, was she filling it up?
0: That's next.
3: 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Big Rich, TD, and Fletch.
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0: passion fruits. It is. The scene of the crime was in front of our house on the sidewalk.
1: Is it passion fruit season? Because someone that my son works with brought him a whole bag of passion fruit.
2: Oh, really?
1: Yeah, and then we brought him home, and I said, what are we going to do with it?
0: In San Diego, the passion fruit season goes from late summer through until... Sometimes it extends close to November, but usually it's like... say July is when all of the flowers bloom, like, and then every flower that blooms on your vine, it turns into a fruit.
2: Ooh.
0: And so we
3: passion
0: had,
3: fruit season, yeah. Great name for a country song. TD, write that down.
1: Okay.
2: There's a Drake song that's named Passion Fruit.
1: Yes, there is.
0: That but not, not shock
2: it was his first solo season. Number one.
1: That's probably the only Drake song that I can stomach.
0: Okay. Yeah. Yeah. Passion
1: except
0: fruits
1: for the weird,
0: delicious.
1: There's a weird minute intro that needs to be deleted.
2: It is long.
0: Yeah. These passion fruits also have kind of a long intro because the plant has to flower before they turn into the fruiting body.
1: That's what fruits do, most fruits. Yeah. Now, I will also say, I don't think I've ever had a passion fruit outside of a Snapple or a Sobe.
2: So, well, that's not a real passion fruit, TD. It's artificial flavor.
0: You can take the juice and like boil it down and make a delicious jelly. We've done that before. You can make margaritas out of passion fruits. We've done that before.
2: So you really utilize your passion fruit off your vine.
0: I love the flavor. So does Annie.
1: How many passion fruit does one tree produce?
0: We have three vines parked in front of our front fence.
2: Yeah, is it a tree or is it a bush?
0: It's basically a vine that grows and it bushes out.
2: Okay.
0: You know? Right, yeah. So we produce, I would argue, hundreds of passion fruits per season.
1: All right.
2: Whoa,
1: all right.
0: Hundreds. Okay. Hundreds.
1: And then how many passion fruit do you need to make said margarita?
0: A good amount, because the yield in a single passion fruit is very little.
1: You figure
0: they're about the size of, like, say, like a little bit bigger than a golf ball, somewhere in between a golf ball and a tennis ball.
2: Yeah.
1: They almost, in the bag, they almost look like a little bit smaller plum that's shriveled up a little bit.
0: Yeah. And so when you cut them in half.
4: Who stole the passion fruit?
1: I'm learning how to make a margarita, Fletch.
4: We all know how to make a margarita. There's a baby stroller and passion fruits.
0: Oh my gosh. So I see this woman. She's coming down the block. And I'm parking my car, right? And she stops in front of one of our neighbor's house, who, by the way, also has a passion fruit vine. And I never noticed it, but it's across the street.
1: Okay.
0: And it's like four houses down, diagonal from my driveway. So I'm standing on the apron of our driveway, because in Pacific Beach, they toss like a Pacific Beach Caller. I've never even opened it. Pacific Beach News, whatever it is. It's a newspaper, right? Mm-hmm. It's basically a vehicle for advertising. I always throw it away. Anyways, four houses down, this lady has a baby stroller, and she's doing something in front of my neighbor's house. I don't really clock it. Mm-hmm. I see someone pushing a stroller. I mean, I assume they're just pushing a stroller.
2: Yeah.
0: So I'm walking into the house, but then I'm like, shoot, I forgot a package out front. So I come back out, and then I realize she's still out there. She's pulling passion fruits off of a vine down the block.
1: No baby in the stroller?
0: So that's where this story gets weird.
2: So now you notice that she's thieving from your neighbor. Now you're probably worried about your vine.
0: I didn't even think about it at first. Okay. I'll be honest with you, because she could live there. You know,
2: Okay.
0: I'm like, I'm not even in the suspicious mindset yet, but I walk into the house.
1: Also a song.
0: And yeah, Suspicious Minds by Elvis Presley. Very good one. I look out my blind again as I'm passing through the living room. And I see out my front door, she's now on our side of the street.
2: Oh.
0: And so I'm like, so she crossed over the street.
2: Like, where are you headed, lady?
0: Yeah. So then I'm like, I gotta pee. I'm gonna walk outside after I pee. I'm gonna see what's going on. So I walk out to the porch. And I don't see her.
2: To pee?
1: Yeah. So you pee on your passion fruit. Go on.
0: I went out back to pee, came back to the front.
1: Okay.
0: But I walk out front and I don't see her. But then I see the bush.
2: No. She's in your bush?
0: Oh, wait till what? I turn the corner on this lady and wait till you hear what happened.
2: Ooh.
0: Oh, it was. Wait. The stroller gets involved. There was a dog. Passion fruits aplenty. That's next.

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1: Dream big. We got you.

0: It's 101.5 KGB. We have a passion fruit caper that we need to get to still.
1: All right. So there's a woman. She's pushing a baby stroller down your street. You see her across the street at a neighbor's house stealing passion fruit. Then she's all of a sudden disappears, but she was headed to your house. You walk out front, and now you see the passion fruit vine, bush, whatever it is, rustling.
2: It's moving.
0: It's swaying. It's shaking. And then I see the crest of her head kind of in between some of, like, the vines that parted.
1: Right.
0: I'm like, oh, my gosh. I was like, I got red-handed. So I walk down my – I got two steps down to the path, you know, from my porch to the gate. And I open up the gate, and I kind of sneak around the side because we have a gate out the front of the path, and we got a side – so I go at the side, and I come down, I peek around the corner, and she's got her hand in the vine.
2: Oh.
0: Right? So check this out.
2: Is she basically, like, in your driveway?
0: No, well, no. So the vine is attached to our front fence. So, like, okay. I came out the driveway, and I turned to my left around the corner of the gate to look directly at her where she's got her hand in the vine. Like, she's all the way up. Like, I mean, imagine if she's a mechanic. There's, I mean, she's checking the oil filter.
1: Yeah, she's grabbing that.
0: She's really under there. And so I go, hey, can I help you? And I say friendly, just like that.
2: Mm.
0: She turns and looks at me with her hand still stuffed inside my bush. And I go, I'm like, yeah, you. I'm like, can I help you? Is there anything you need? And she was like, no. And then she turns her head back and she continues to pull stuff.
1: What?
0: I'm like,
2: just kind of disregarding you.
1: That didn't scare her off.
0: So I'm like, hey, I live here. And she goes, oh, okay, good. She was like, then you'll be grateful.
2: What is
0: and
2: that?
0: She has this accent. I think it's Eastern European. She was like, you'll be grateful for what I'm doing. And I'm like, what are you doing? She's like, your leaves, they are stuffed up into your bush and I'm pulling them out. I'm like, so you're doing some landscaping.
1: So now she's pretending that she's not stealing the passion fruit. She's just thinning out the bush to help it grow.
0: She's a good Samaritan.
1: Wow.
0: Who's just simply shaking leaves out of the bush on my front.
1: Meanwhile, she has a stroller.
0: So I'm walking. I walk several steps closer to her. I'm like, hey, we don't need help. And I'm worried that you get stung by a bee, an animal bites you, you're on our property. I was like, I don't really... We'll hire someone if we need help with that. But right now, we're all good.
1: And you're very nice about this.
2: That is nice.
0: And so she turns to me again. She goes, your vine is going to die if you don't help it. I'm like, all right. I'm like, I'm trying to be as civil as possible. I'm like, I think you need to leave. And so I walk three steps closer now. I'm standing next to her. And I'm checking to see if there's a kid there because I'm assuming she's been ignoring this child for now down the block all the way to the front of her. There's no kid in there. Her stroller is filled with passion fruit.
2: It's a kidless stroller?
0: It's a kidless stroller. It's filled with passion fruits. And I say, hey, you got to beat it. Otherwise, I'm calling the police. And she was like, beat it. What does beat it? I'm like, it means leave, like Michael Jackson. Beat it.

0: tickets. They're coming up in just over 15 minutes right here on 101.5 KGB. 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

0: Five, why? Well, that's because we got Guns N' Roses for you tickets for you to win. So caller 10, you're going to see the Guns N' Roses and the Black Crows. They're going to be playing Snapdragon Stadium next Wednesday, a week from today. Have you ever seen GNR, Titty?
1: I've never seen GNR live.
2: Have you, Rich?
0: No.
2: Okay. None of us have seen GNR.
1: No, I have seen the Black Crows.
2: Oh.
1: Fantastic.
2: Oh, really?
1: Yeah, absolutely.
2: Snapdragon
1: awesome.
2: Stadium, too, is a great venue.
1: It is. It is.
2: The sound there is good.
0: It is. I mean, I've only seen football games there. I've yet to be to any event outside. I haven't even been to a soccer match there yet.
3: I know you're going to laugh. Coldplay at Snapdragon, one of the best concerts I've ever been to.
0: Mm-hmm. Mm-hmm.
3: Not even
2: competitive
3: experience.
2: Laughable.
3: It was transformative amazing. Experience.
1: Pink at Snapdragon, kind of mind blowing.
2: Shakira at Snapdragon, that's the only show I've gone to.
3: Did those hips lie?
2: Absolutely not.
1: No, they never would. No. They never would. They wouldn't do that to you.
0: Man, they'll shake their way away from taxes.
1: She was exonerated.

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1: Well, if you've opened up your phone and seen some videos here, man, a horrific scene started being reported about an hour and a half ago. Catastrophic flash flooding has hit China and Nepal. At least 95 people confirmed dead at the moment. That toll is likely to rise. Hundreds of tourists, including foreign nationals, are missing currently. The small Himalayan nation of Nepal badly hit. Dramatic footage shows a torrent of water hitting Nepal-China border. Villages just absolutely submerged. The cameras that are showing the footage get submerged in mud and water. Helicopters are trying to pick people up from rooftops. It's a horrific scene.
2: It's a gruesome scene. And the death toll right now is at 95. I can't imagine that it's not going to rise significantly.
1: It's insane. Just looking at the video, it looked like there's more than 95 people who were running through the streets. So,
3: it looks like a movie.
1: That doesn't look real.
3: A movie where there's a tsunami that comes in and wipes out an entire city.
4: Oh, man. Fletch mentioned it yesterday. Social media, especially X, avails you the opportunity to see, unfortunately, so much death that you've become almost inoculated to it, like to the shock factor of it. Like, you can turn on your social media and you could see somebody get drone bombed overseas. Like,
1: what a delight.
4: It's awful. And like these videos that are captured from Nepal as the enormous landslide and flood is careening through this town, you're literally watching hundreds of people die at a time. Ugh. It's insane.
1: Gut-wrenching. Absolutely gut-wrenching. Man, Meta and a coalition of state attorney generals have settled a major federal case. So Facebook gonna have to pay some money because they're saying that the social media giant misrepresented the extent of child-related mental health harms caused by the apps like Facebook and Instagram. As part of the settlement, they're going to have to pay $16.7 billion to 29 different states.
3: I saw that original lawsuit was over $1 trillion.
1: Yeah.
3: It got negotiated down to the billions.
1: Yeah, whoever the Facebook lawyer is did a hell of a job because we literally went from $1 trillion to $16.7 billion. But the state of California could get up to $2 billion. I'm not sure how that helps the kids.
2: Was that dispersed to families affected by?
1: No. Not that I see.
2: It's not like a class action lawsuit that's going to go to people.
4: No. That's going to the states, and then they'll handle it.
1: Yeah, they'll figure it out. There's also some changes that are supposed to come to Facebook and Instagram, including nighttime blocks for teenagers and enhanced age assurance measures.
2: Meaning like you have to verify your age instead of being able to sign up and say, yeah, I was born in 1992.
1: Yeah, I guess you'd have to take a picture of your driver's license or something.
3: If you were born in 92, you'd be like 36 years old now.
2: That's gross. Mm-hmm. I think 34.
3: Yeah, 34. Four years older than me.
1: So, wait.
4: That's nuts.
1: So, Kat, you were born in like 89?
2: 88.
1: And then you thought,
4: looking great.
1: And you thought, hey, so if they're 92, they have to be under the age of 16.
2: I identify as a child, which is why I cannot have kids at this point because I can't. How can I take care of a kid? I can barely take care of myself. It's insane that I do.
4: We agree with most of what you just said.
1: That's true. That's true.
4: All right. You just passed the time to call, and the lines are lit up. But if you want to sneak in on the line, you can. Guns N' Roses tickets up for grabs right now. They're playing at Snapdragon Stadium just a week's time. Next Wednesday, they're going to be on the stage with the Black Crowes. If you want to go, 888-570-1015. Caller 10, you're going. Carry

0: Man, this stinks bad. Tim Curry died.
1: That's no good. It's no good.
0: Rocky Horror Picture Show was one of my mom's favorite movies ever. He played Frank N. Furter in the Rocky Horror Picture Show. And I remember the first time she turned on, I'm like, how? How on earth is this one of her favorite movies? Because I mean, he's in drag the entire time. He's running around in bright red lipstick and painted on eyebrows, and he's got this powdered face like he's a corpse. And then you start listening to the music, and you start watching the theatrics of all of it, and it's intoxicating. It's actually a hysterical, thoughtful, emotional movie that I've watched throughout my life, and you keep grabbing more and more of it as you age with it. It's really wonderful, and he carried the entire movie, and then obviously he's appeared in a million other things voiceovers.
2: He was Pennywise. Oh, that was the first Pennywise.
1: That's right.
2: That's
1: right.
2: Clown in scared it. The crap out of me as a kid.
1: He was in Annie. Which my wife liked Annie, and my kids watched
2: the Clue
1: it.
2: Movie.
1: Yeah, that too.
3: Charlie's Angels. What was his role there?
1: He was an angel, or now he is.
3: He was also like Dolly Parton, also born in 1946. He was 80 years old.
1: Yeah, that's man. But it's too young.
2: We've got kicked in the nards twice in the last 2 days.
1: God, we lost Frank Beard last week. Is that three? They say it comes in threes. Are we done?
0: I hope we're done.
3: Well,
2: I swear
3: four,
2: to God, if Dick Van Dyke's name pops up on my phone in the next 30 minutes, I'm going to be pissed.
0: DVD?
3: Why would you even say that?
2: He's 100. Might be older.
3: Wow.
1: I think he's a hundo. He's sitting at 100.
0: I thought DVDs came out in the 2000s.

0: 101.5 KGB, it's Bigger, it's TD and Fletch. Yeah, so unfortunate news about Tim Curry's passing and Dolly Parton's passing yesterday. And I do hope you're right, TD. There's a old wives' tale or a, I don't know, it's a fable or what you would call it. But yeah, death comes in threes where it's like you have these overwhelming moments of sadness and they sort of pass for a little while. But you're right. You pointed out accurately that...
1: Frank Beard.
0: Thank you. Frank Beard of ZZ Top passed away just last week.
1: That's right.
0: So hopefully it's over now.
1: I don't know. Tim Curry, not a musician.
0: No.
1: But an actor, Dolly Parton, a musician and actor.
0: He did sing in Rocky Horror Picture Show.
1: I think that works. We're three.
0: So I think we're there.
1: We'll call it. Done. What did you say, Kat? I rebuke this.
2: Yes, you do have to rebuke things.
0: Thank you, Kat.
1: And there you go. And that's how that works.
2: Yeah. Little Wednesday wisdom for you. You do have to say it out loud, verbally rebuke it.
1: You have to say it out loud?
2: Yeah, you can't just think it. You got to say it.
0: I rebuke this.
3: Mm-hmm. I rebuke septum piercing.
1: This sounds like I'm a crazy person.
2: Yeah, you guys rebuked my fake septum piercing, and so I took it out. I
1: still rebuke it.
0: You know what's weird about it? It's a magnet now, and it's holding up all of our artwork over there. It's really nice that you did that.
2: Strong magnet.
0: Yeah, we're good illustrators, as it turns out. Those are self-portraits, Kat.

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1: Dream big. We got you.

0: Whew, man, I'll tell you right now. I just had a revisitation of the thought, the mindset that I was in when I saw this lady filling up her baby stroller with all the passion fruits from my bush. I was just thinking about it, man. I was just thinking about, like, how I just want to dump out that stroller of all those passion fruits.
1: So she left with a stroller full of passion fruit, though.
0: So I don't know if they were all from my bush. In her defense.
2: Right, because she had been to a few bushes.
0: Yeah, she had been robbing people up and down the block before she came to my
3: passion fruit bush.
0: Yeah.
3: Pop open that little thing of smelling salts right there. Give it a big whiff. It's the full mental reset.
1: Mm. That's all you need?
0: Yeah. I did bring these in.
1: Now, here's the thing.
0: Did this just smoke while I shook it?
3: Oh no, don't God. Worry, but that's a good thing.
0: Oh, I don't think that's
3: that means they're really potent.
1: For me,
0: oh, no.
1: Any of that fruit that is on your bush is your property.
2: Oh, my gosh. The smelling salt strike again.
1: It's out.
3: No,
1: it's out.
3: Pass it this way.
2: Can I have a rip?
1: It should be and is against the law for her to pick those passion fruit. However.
2: Is it actually against the law?
1: It's his property.
2: It's his property.
0: Hang on.
1: I mean.
0: That's not good.
1: All you did is open the smelling salt.
2: I know. I breathe from about 2 feet away and.
1: Whew. I may have done the scent.
0: I may have done damage to my right nostril. Ammonia smelling salts, by the way, which I might have just given myself a nosebleed. They are that is not for the faint of heart.
2: Does that make you feel a little bit better thinking about this lady in your bush?
0: You know what? Fletch was right. It was a massive distraction.
1: Mm-hmm.
0: Now, TD, to finish your thought, you were saying,
3: oh, mama.
0: It is, in fact, illegal?
1: Well, I don't know. I mean, it's your property, right?
2: Right, it seems like it would be. It's probably like a really low charge because at the end of the day, who really cares? But
1: I'm with you
2: on the principle of it, though, Rich.
1: Now, I mean,
3: back in the old West times, what would the punishment be? Being drugged behind a horse.
1: Yeah, oh, yeah.
0: Lop off a hand, at least.
1: The streets.
0: Yeah,
1: I don't need the smelling salts. We're passing them my way.
2: Yeah, TV doesn't really like the smelling salts.
1: No, it smells like I'm changing a cat box.
0: It is very annoying.
3: Get in there real deep, like, come on.
1: I'm good. I've had plenty of that.
2: What?
1: Man, that does nothing for me. Nothing.
0: Okay, if the fruit is hanging over my property to the sidewalk in... I'm going to write San Diego.
2: Uh-huh.
0: Is it illegal for someone to pick it? I'm going to ask one of the... Google AI. Here we go.
1: Do you have any feeling of, well, I wasn't going to pick all of it anyways, so it's fine if she takes some?
0: Well, so you know what we do with the... fruit that we can't possibly, because like
2: you
0: I said,
2: gift it to friends.
0: Yeah, these vines yield hundreds of fruits. So what we do with the leftover passion fruits, we routinely bring them to the school where our kids go, and we put them in the front office for anybody to take home with them, and they get taken every single time. I'll bring them here to work. I'll give them to friends.
2: I've never once seen you take any passion fruit here to work, Reg, and we've never reaped any benefits of your passion fruit bush.
0: I'll bring in a bowl tomorrow. Okay. In fact, we'll have a passion fruit fest. As long as this lady who was yelling at me, I have no idea what language she was yelling at me in, but who was stealing my passion fruits has left some on the bush for us.
2: There might not be any left.
1: Did you know they have a farmer's market every week somewhere?
2: Every day of every week.
1: My God. What would you do with all that?

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0: I've got a list of crimes that people commit, and they don't even realize they're committing. So I looked it up per California's penal code and San Diego County's municipal codes.
1: Oh, let's play a game. Who here has committed a crime?
0: Okay, so if you reach onto somebody's property at all, even if, like, say it's an orange tree, a lemon tree, a passion fruit bush, whatever it is, even if it's up against the property line, as soon as your hand breaks the invisible barrier, you are committing a crime if you take anything from that person's property.
2: Okay, so you want to be sure that you're sure, Rich, that the woman that came onto your property to take things off of your vine.
0: Yeah.
2: Held accountable.
0: And by the way, if she stole $250 in value of passion fruit, that is grand theft felony.
3: And I would say that you value your passion fruit at $250 a piece.
0: Check this out.
1: And 1 cent.
0: If a bird,
3: and 1 cent. 250. That's right.
0: If a bird poops on your neighbor's car,
2: okay,
0: and it's parked in the street, and you go over with a Kleenex and wipe it off to help out your neighbor, are you committing a crime?
2: No.
3: Mm. Yeah, I mean, probably, because you're touching their property.
0: What do you think, Fletch?
1: I mean, I've never done it.
3: Probably,
1: I'm gonna say yes. Crime.
3: Probably goes along vandalism or something weird.
2: No.
0: If you're doing a surprise favor for your neighbor by washing their dusty or bird poop covered car as a nice gesture, in several jurisdictions in Southern California, including San Diego, you are committing a crime.
2: Why?
1: Don't touch my car.
3: Yeah, don't touch my
1: hands
3: car.
1: Hands off.
3: Yeah, that's how I'm same way. Don't touch my car.
2: But you're not allowed to do it. Doing you a favor.
3: Don't touch my car.
0: How about this? Imagine, okay, so your neighbor leaves town, but they put their trash out.
2: Oh.
0: Forgot to bring their trash can back in.
2: Yeah.
0: You pull it onto their property for them.
2: Not allowed to do that?
3: Was that trespassing?
0: I'm asking if you're committing a crime or not.
2: I think you're not because you're taking it out of where it's not supposed to be. It's taking up a parking spot probably.
3: Yeah, but that's
2: right
3: now. That's not your property, and it's not your property you're walking on. I'm going to say that is a crime.
1: Get your feet off my front yard.
3: There we go. That's what we're talking about.
2: It's trespassing?
0: It is a crime.
2: What?
0: You are not allowed to enter. Even if you're doing somebody a favor, you are not allowed to enter their property whatsoever.
1: If these little piggies make their way onto my driveway, these little piggies need to get their ass kicked.
0: Check this out.
3: Talking about.
2: Okay, well then what about solicitors? Because they walk onto people's porches all day.
0: So you're allowed to walk up to somebody's door and knock on their
2: business?
0: Door. I mean, like, you can knock onto somebody's door, but like but if you're asked to leave, you must.
1: If there's a no solicitor sign posted.
0: I you know what? I don't have that on this list, but I'll look it up. Trust me, I'm very curious
2: like somebody
0: myself.
2: Somebody could claim that they didn't see
0: Check this out. Let's keep it in the trash realm for a second.
2: Okay.
0: Somebody rolls their trash can out to the street, and hanging out of the side of it, there's a dangling, I don't know, headphone, right? Like, and you're like, oh my gosh, you know what? I just accidentally lost my headphones. They're throwing their headphones away. I'm gonna go grab those headphones and just check and see if they work. That cord will fit my phone or my device. Are you allowed to take those headphones?
3: Gotta be theft.
2: I'm gonna guess that that's a no.
3: It's gotta be theft.
1: My trash can, get your grubbies off of it.
0: So check it out.
3: I want that to go to the landfill,
1: yep.
3: Not in your hands.
2: Oh my god.
1: You can go follow the garbage truck to the landfill and grab it.
0: Yep. Yeah. Well, actually, I'm not even sure once it's in the junkyard or the landfill if you can take it. It might be city-owned or county-owned property at that point, but once the neighbor rolls their trash cans out to the public curb or sidewalk, the contents are garbage, but they are not free for anybody to rummage through. Per San Diego Municipal Code 66.0127, it is illegal for anyone other than the property owner or the authorized city waste haulers to look through, disturb, or remove items from said trash can.
2: Send me a copy of that, because I want to put up a sign outside of my dumpsters, because people rummage and pillage them all day long.
3: That's why the law's in place. Otherwise, you'd have people going from trash can looking for stuff all day long.
2: They literally do that.
0: You're walking down the grocery aisle, you're in produce, you see there's just open grapes, right? They're just sitting there. Are you allowed to pluck one grape?
3: No.
1: Can't do that. That's crazy talk.
0: All right, that's petty theft.
1: You would have to pay for the entire thing of grapes.
0: Petty theft by larceny, so you guys got that. All right, how about this? If you find lost property in a public area, you pick it up, you put the property in your pocket, it doesn't matter what it is.
2: Like somebody left their phone.
0: Say it's lesser than that.
2: Okay.
0: Say
2: football is there in the park. Somebody
0: perfect.
2: Left it.
0: You grab it. And it's a public space. You pick it up and you go home with it.
3: It's got to go to the police station. It has to be marked. It has to sit there for 30 days. After 30 days, you can claim it.
0: No kidding. Okay, so what do you think?
2: I'm going to say just because it's on this list, you're not allowed to do it.
1: It's illegal.
0: It is 100% illegal per California Penal Code 485. If you find lost property under circumstances and you have no clues who the owner might be, you do have to bring it to the police management. Legally classified as theft.

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1: Among all the tributes to Dolly Parton after her passing yesterday, Buckingham Palace gave a royally touching tribute as well. This morning, the changing of the guard happened at Buckingham Palace, and during the changing of the guard, the royal band, military band, played the song 9 to 5, and it was super cool.
2: That is so nice.
1: God, once in a while, the English do something cool, and I have to give them a high five.
3: Honestly, the English actually have a lot of respect for America, which is kind of cool, because I was just there. I watched the change in the guards happen, but in St. Paul's Cathedral, which is right next door.
1: Soft flex.
3: They have an entire book, and that book is full of 28,000 American soldiers' names who didn't make it back home from World War II.
1: That is super
3: awesome.
1: And
3: so private citizens, because St. Paul's Cathedral got blown to smithereens during World War II, private citizens reconstructed part of it and said, we want to dedicate this to the 28,000 Americans who helped save our city.
1: That is cool. I like that a lot. What's not cool, we heard about it in the Fletch Zone, but Mason Miller allowed his first home run, and more than a year, the Padres fell to the Pirates yesterday, 1-0. They've lost two in a row now. If they lose, they play again tonight, right?
3: Today, this afternoon.
1: Oh, it's a getaway day?
3: Day game at Petco Park, yeah.
1: If they lose today, that's a streak, guys.
3: That would be a sweep from the Pittsburgh Pirates, who are like 9 games below the Padres.
2: I was going to say, when you look at the NL standings, where the Pirates are and the San Diego Padres are, and the different trajectories that we're thinking about in terms of these two franchises this season, it would be not unseemly, but it wouldn't be good timing to have a sweep to a team like this.
3: It's because of what's happening around them. The Diamondbacks had another come-from-behind victory last night. The Diamondbacks are only one game behind you. I'll throw a pop quiz out there. Who do you think the last three games of the Padres season are against?
1: Was it the Pirates?
3: It would be the Arizona Diamondbacks. Who are

0: right so behind the Padres.
1: Okay. I'm not for sure I knew that one.
2: Yeah.
1: Against the law.
0: No, against the Diamondbacks.
1: Oh, okay. Oh, I thought we were still going.
3: California Penal Code 485.
0: In fact, the last six games of the Padres season are three against the Dodgers, three against the Diamondbacks.
1: Ah, sweet. That's cool. That's cool. A recent report found that 56% of U.S. travelers want a retreat that is quiet. They're actually calling them quietcations. Mm. The Google searches for quiet destinations have increased 1,268% in the last year, so they're very, very popular. Now, this study ranked the top-rated destinations in the world for quietcations, and right here in Southern California, one comes in at number 10.
4: Ooh.
0: Big Bear.
4: Ooh.
1: Not Big Bear.
4: Julian.
1: Not Julian.
4: Okay.
3: Ooh, I'm going to say
4: else
3: that.
4: Is quiet?
3: That,
0: Lake Arrowhead?
3: That Bavarian town. No, that's probably not quiet. That's
1: Catalina, like, of what you were going to say.
0: Catalina! The Bavarian town of Catalina.
1: That's the one.
0: Which is on an island.
3: That's
4: I love
3: their pretzels.
4: I will say, though,
3: the Catalina pretzel.
4: The main area of Catalina is not quiet. There's, like, too many people for how small that little town is.
1: I have been to Catalina. I don't know what you do after about an hour.
4: Well, you go
0: hiking.
4: What's
0: the town called? It's Avalon.
3: I'll tell you what you do.
1: Shh. Yeah, sure. It's quiet. We're having a quietcation.
4: You can have a quietcation there if you hike the Trans Catalina Trail, the TCT, like I did. Then you get out miles away from everybody.
1: Horrible. That sounds
4: it was
1: horrible.
4: Awesome.
1: I did rent a golf cart. I drove around the island.
3: I did that too.
1: Okay. And then I rented a little dinghy. And they said, don't take it out of the harbor. And I said, okay.
3: Yeah, Annie gone. Was like 8 months pregnant, the first and only time I've been to Catalina Island, and we drove around on that golf cart, and she goes, my water's going to break if you don't slow down. We hit every bump.
4: Can you imagine her water breaks, and then you still have to get on the ferry back?
3: I mean, Sebastian would have been, or I guess it was Ty. Ty would have been born on the ferry.
1: Man. That would have been crazy. But it would have been a nice drive back, a little over an hour, maybe you'd see some dolphins.
3: Yeah, that's a good point. Yeah.
1: It'd be worth it. Totally worth it.
3: Named after the first whale we spot.
1: Well,
3: Sperm Ornberg.
1: When you, good God.
3: Well, that's pretty.
1: That was captured yesterday.
3: Yeah.
4: I did sound like a whale for some reason.
3: There it is.
1: You were just thinking about something.
3: Tell you right now, yeah.
4: Deep in thought.
3: Yeah, there's no doubt.
1: When you said Sebastian, I thought you saw a crab.
0: That's a Little Mermaid joke?
1: Yeah,
0: on a Wednesday?
1: Yeah, you know.
3: A lot. Yeah. Careful, cat might steal your voice.
1: I just like the original cover of the VHS.

0: hotel room is in Pilgrim Number 2. Yeah, that's the way it was delivered on 3/11. So after a yellow bitch.
1: Just the tip with Big Rich.
2: Man, I am so glad to give you a little advice that I like to slide out your way. It's yours for the taking if you want it. If not, push it back this way. No harm, no foul. It's just a tip with Big Rich. And today's advice is when you don't want to do the dirty work, put somebody up to the task for you.
3: Mm.
2: So Kat was just talking about, I don't know, a grievance that she wanted settled. And it sounded like, or actually, no, I think it started with TD. He brought it up first. And then we kind of hyped up Kat to be the one who's going to go through the wall and do something about it.
4: Yeah. She's going to go talk to someone.
2: And we were like, oh, yeah, Kat, you're perfectly suited for that. And you're going to, man, you're going to tell them what's what. And we're going to be right there to hear the story after
5: that. Yeah, you guys are not going to be behind me.
2: No. Because it's better if you do this privately.
6: I mean, metaphorically, we support you. We are behind you. But we won't be there.
4: We did say if you could have a camera recording it, just maybe in your pocket, we would like to hear the interaction afterwards.
2: Now, so this grievance, it's nothing. It's a nothing thing. But it was kind of halfway generated by you. You're like, no, I could, you know what? I could go and just share a piece of my mind and see what happens next. And we're like, oh, yeah, you should do that.
5: The more that I think about it, though,
2: if she can't do it, no one can.
4: Come on.
5: It's not really our business. I mean, at the end of the day, who cares?
4: No, when has that stopped us?
2: Especially you, Kat. I mean, you literally stalked my address.
5: Yeah. No, I didn't. My cousin knew where you lived because you gave her your address, Rich. And I said, let's stop by Rich's on this golf cart.
2: You've literally put on a wig and then spied on your cousin on dates.
5: Reverse. She put on a wig and spied on me when I was on a date or three.
2: All right. Well, I do think that you can hop into others' business sometimes. Mm-hmm. And I do think that this is a time that calls for it.
5: Okay.
2: And so we are cheering you on from the sidelines.
4: Go do it now.
2: Maybe we'll be in the dugout.
4: Go do it right now.
2: Or maybe even at home waiting for your call.
4: You should do it right now.
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0: KGB. Actually, Temple of the Dog, Chris Cornell, was the lead singer for that band. He, him and Eddie Vedder.
1: Right? Yeah, yeah, yeah. A little tribute band to Mother Love Bone.
0: Dual leads. Chris Cornell no longer with us. Didn't you say that, is it Audioslave is going to be playing?
2: Soundgarden.
0: Oh, it's Soundgarden is going to be playing.
2: The home opener of the Seahawks game, which is in a couple of weeks. This weekend?
1: Doesn't feel like Soundgarden.
2: A couple weeks, I think.
3: 2 weeks from today?
0: It doesn't sound like Soundgarden.
2: Oh. Mm-hmm.
3: It's not without Chris Cornell.
1: No,
3: cool.
1: No.
0: Anyways, that's all we got for you, gang. Yeah. Big Rich, TD, and Fletch.

we got the very sad news yesterday about Dolly Parton's passing, and she wasn't just a country music legend. She definitely was an American treasure across the board, and we're getting word this morning that actor Tim Curry has also passed away at the age of 80. 101.5 KGB. Good morning, it's Allie. The heart is a blue.

0: 101.5 KGB, it's Allie, and yeah, Padres have some more new owners. Yeah, the Buss brothers are joining the new Padres ownership group. You may know them from recently owning the Lakers. Yeah, the longtime Lakers executives started the investment firm after their family sold the majority ownership share of the Lakers to billionaire Mark Walter last year. Now, they still currently own a little bit of Lakers, but they're getting in on that Padres action as well. Joey and Jesse Buss, 101.5 KGB.
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1: 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If you could play Somebody to Love, that'd make my day. 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

0: Well, it doesn't happen very often, but Mason Miller allowed a home run. The first home run he's allowed in over a year happened with two outs in the ninth last night. So the Pirates picked up a 1-0 victory over the Padres at Petco. Padres didn't get a hit off the Pirates' bullpen, and now they've lost consecutive games for the first time since back on July 23rd. Padres faced the Pirates again this afternoon, 1:10 first pitch, and we're sending Randy Vasquez to the mound. 101.5 KGB.
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28: rocks.

we are mourning loss of ZZ Top drummer Frank Beard. He passed away last week at the age of 77. Yesterday, we heard about the passing of Dolly Parton at the age of 80. And today, we're hearing about Tim Curry, actor Tim Curry, passing away at the age of 80. Woof.

Extreme heat warning continues all the way through 8 p.m. on Friday for inland valleys and coastal areas. Also going to be dealing with some dangerously large waves, swells, and rough surf in the area today. So heads up. 101.5 KGB, it's STP.

0: Tomorrow night, Southern California sky watchers will get to see a nearly total lunar eclipse. 96% of the moon will slip into Earth's shadow at the height of the celestial event. So Griffith Observatory in LA is going to open its grounds for public viewing. Of course, they're going to broadcast the event online starting at 7:25 tomorrow evening until just after midnight Friday morning. If the skies are clear, the eclipse will be visible to the, you know, the naked eye as well all throughout Southern California. 101.5 KGB.
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just read that the state of New Jersey is rolling out Bon Jovi lottery scratchers in honor of him. Because he's from there, obviously. It's a $5 scratcher. I think the top prize is $200,000 and they roll out first week of October. 101.5 KGB, it's a blur.

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0: pet sitting service Rover, they just put out this list of the top dog breeds for the U.S. for 2026. And I am thrilled to tell you that the top dog breed on this list for 2026 is not a breed at all. 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Followed by Labrador Retrievers, Golden Retrievers, Golden Doodles, German Shepherds. 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

wrapping up their series with the Pittsburgh Pirates. Actually, that one is just about to get underway over at Petco. They're off tomorrow. Padres will be at the Tampa Bay Rays for the weekend. 101.

0: We are sending you to Vegas for our iHeartRadio Music Festival coming up in less than a month. Yeah, it's September 18th and 19th at the T-Mobile Arena. We just added the Smashing Pumpkins to the lineup. Muse, Goo Dolls, Weezer will be there. 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

LIV Golf, we knew, was having some financial issues after the Saudi Arabia public fund pulled out, public investment fund pulled out. And now ESPN is reporting that LIV Golf informed its employees today that they're scaling back operations. 101.5 KGB.

So a lot of people deal with TMJ, but Axl Rose actually had a medical procedure done to deal with his TMJ, and he had it done like right before he did a show at MetLife Stadium back a couple weeks ago. TMJ could be rough, especially if you're someone who has to open their mouth wide nightly. 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

0: Full House episode where Uncle Jesse chickens out and doesn't ride on the ledge of the tall building? Lame.
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Adam Yauch of the Beastie Boys died in, what, 2011? And none of the members of the band had put out any sort of a project since. But that all changes Friday. Mike D of the Beastie Boys has never put out a solo album before until this Friday. 101.5

0: Well, if you're a Mountain Dew fan, good news. Men's grooming company Duke Cannon has teamed up with Mountain Dew for a new line of products, including Mountain Dew scented body wash and soap bars. Yeah, it's a limited time collaboration. They've done several of these kind of off the wall collaborations. I mean, I like a good Mountain Dew. I'm not sure I'd want to smell like Mountain Dew. 101.5 KGB. Attention.
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Every rose has its thorn. We are up over the midweek point. Past the halfway mark on this work week. 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

0: A former San Diego Charger has invented a football helmet to reduce concussions. So Carlos Bradley, who played for the Chargers from 81 to 85, says he's now on a mission to improve safety with this specialized helmet cover. And his helmet cover is made of polyurethane, attaches directly under the helmet, and absorbs kinetic energy used that hard hits produce. And he says that the design targets the most vulnerable areas of a player's head, the side and the back. A 2024 high school study revealed that utilizing this particular helmet cover reduced the overall risk of concussions by almost 50%. That's crazy. 101.5 KGB.
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0: Engineer Steve Blaston, 101.5 KGB from inside the studio. He's in here telling me all the stuff I'm breaking, but I'll be back with you in a second, Steve, okay?
1: No!
0: Yeah, no.
1: Let me fix it now.
0: Yeah, let me tell you what you broke right now. Anyway, it is Clint. It is Website Wednesday. 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Now, I do have Guns N' Roses tickets for you along with the Black Crowes. Minutes after 4 o'clock and 5 o'clock today, 5:20 p.m., another text word or a keyword that you're going to text in to 200-200 when you hear it, is what you're going to be listening for. 5:20 p.m. when you hear it, text that in because you're going for a trip for two to our 2026 iHeartRadio Music Festival. And when I say trip, I'm talking everything. Ground transportation, hotel, airfare, $1,000 spending money, and tickets to both nights. Joan Jett is on the way on 101.5 KGB. Thanks for being with us.
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Now, you want to be caller 10 at 888-570-1015. If you are caller 10, you're getting a pair of tickets to Guns N' Roses and the Black Crowes. Right now, Green Day. Call me.

0: Steppenwolf, Magic Carpet Ride on 101.5 KGB. I'm looking for caller 10, and that is you. Who's this?
1: Oh, hey, Clint. This is Corey.
0: Corey, well, congratulations, my man. Guns N' Roses, The Black Crowes. Have a blast.
1: Awesome. Thanks, man.
0: Absolutely. Thank you for listening to us. By the way, that is September 2nd. For anybody who doesn't know, that is going to be at Snapdragon Stadium. Seen both bands live. They're incredible. Have you seen them live yet?
1: I have not.
0: Ooh, you're in for a good show, man. Seriously. Guns N' Roses, I put top five. Black Crowes were awesome when they had their new album, Happiness Bastards, a couple years ago. So, you know, everybody else, minutes after 5 o'clock, I'll have another pair. And you can always go to 101kgb.com to try for a pair that way as well. Ozzy on the way.
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